0: Yo, you know what I want? I want the beat to drop in, right? Like, now. Niggas be thinking I'm crazy, right? Yeah, you are crazy. I ain't crazy.
1: You are crazy.
0: At least I don't think I'm crazy. I think my shit is hot. I think I'm hot.
1: You hot, but you crazy.
0: Why they wanna... I don't know.
2: It's the money that
0: makes shit get ugly.
2: It's the money that
0: make these hoes love me.
2: It's the money that
0: make niggas wanna slug me. Man, I thought the money would make it.

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0: 9 y 31 minutos.
1: Su tiempo no brilla, pero también es oro.
2: This song right here is dedicated to all of you motherfuckers that ain't with me right now. You should be with me right now, homes, you know what I'm saying?
3: Remix.
2: Yeah. I'll catch up with you soon, homes, you know what I'm saying?

0: into space.
1: Through all the legends of ancient people, Assyrian, Babylonian, Sumerican, Semitic, runs the saga of the eternal man, the one who never dies. Called by various names in various times, the hero who strides through the

0: Redmond, do you feel that the blacks in your community are still mad at the racial situation?
1: Yeah, they still mad. And if you don't take that funny smirk off your face, I'ma kick your ass.

0: one deal, that's it.
1: Okay, fuck you. How's that?
2: Motherfucker, say what?
0: Fuck you.
1: Fuck you.
0: Fuck you.
3: You need to open your eyes and keep your mouth shut. That's it, let it go at that.
1: Don't worry about it, okay?
3: Wait till you get back. 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
2: Nobody noticed us.

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1: Yeah.
2: Now you feel?
1: Yeah.
2: Now you feel?
1: I'm telling you, I got
2: okay. Okay.
3: Space.

The vantage of the view is breathtaking, it consumes my eyes wide open like character cartoons. I move as if I'm wingless, bouncing in my moon boots. And space is so vast, you just can't grasp the magnitude from the surface of Earth down there. Been posted in one corner of this big universe for so long, never return, I don't care. So NASA, can you hear my transmission? Got plans to colonize and charge fees for a mission. Lunch with the stars, or puncture the dark. So close the constellations, feel like you could touch them all.

like a baby out of womb. I'm new to this world, but Ali, I feel in tune. I poly with the shooting comments as they zoom by. Embody a space travel, exit the blue sky. And it's so vast, most of it uncharted, which is a small part of something that's much larger.

siempre ha sido nuestro.

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Ever since I came along from the day the song called How My Name Is dropped, started thinking my name was Falk. Cause anytime things went wrong, I was the one who they would blame it on. The media made me the equivalent of a modern day Genghis Khan. Try to argue it was only entertainment, dog. Gangster? Nah, courageous balls. Had to change my style. They said I'm way too soft. And I sound like Daisy and Nas. Out came the claws. And the fame's been out since then. But up until the instant that I went against it, it was ingrained in me that I wouldn't amount to a shit stain, I thought. No wonder I had to unlearn everything my brain was taught. Do I really belong in this game, I pondered. I just wanna play my part. Should I make waves or not? So back and forth in my brain, the tug of war wages on. And I don't wanna seem ungrateful or disrespect the art form I was raised upon. But sometimes you gotta take a loss and have people rub it in your face before you get made pissed off. And keep plugging, it's your only outlet and your only outfit. So you know they're gonna talk about it. Better find a way to counter it quick and make it, ah! I feel like I've already said this a kabillion 80 times. How many times can I say the same thing, different ways that rhyme? What I really wanna say is, if there's anyone else that can relate to my story, bet you feel the same way I

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And the pain spawns all the anger on. But it wasn't until I put the pain in song, learn who to aim it on, that I made a spark. Started to spit harder shit, learn how to harness it while the reins were off. And there was a lot of bizarre shit, but the crazy part was soon as I stopped saying I gave up, all haters started to appreciate my art. And it just breaks my heart to look at all the pain I caused. But what am I gonna do when the rage is gone and the lights go out in that trailer park? And the window is closing and there's nowhere else that I can go. It flows and I'm frozen, cause there's no more emotion for me to pull from. Just a bunch of playful songs that I make for fun.

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1: Oh, Dot! Marco Polo, copyright. 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

DJ Clue, Desert Storm, The Rock. This shit right here, The Rock Army. Dame Dash presents, the Dream Team, niggas. 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
2: Kweli.
1: Kweli, I can't say it. That's why.
2: Okay, ready? Watch.

yeah, so that's where I'm from. Talib Kweli and DJ High Tech, Reflection Eternal. The new album is called The Train of Thought. I'm urging everybody to get a ticket and get on the train. Because we need to

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0: Man, rap today fucking sucks bad. 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They're not even saying words anymore. They just got a hard-ass fucking beat to trick dumbasses like you to make you think you like the shit. Play that fucking beat. 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Wait, turn my reverb and my auto-tune on real quick.
1: This is what the fuck they be doing.

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1: 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You're working long, and I do understand. You have no idea how much I understand. But you also don't have any idea how much I love you. I love you so much. I think about you.

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1: Hi, piece of shit. 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

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So what you wanna do, and what you wanna go home and tell your mama that I'm one with all the mad drama. Yes, I was causing the movies on 125th Street. Of course, all the honey dips knew it was Harlem Week. I was going on the face to be.

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What's up? P-Rock, come get on the cut. Rock to the beat, get wrecked on the regular. 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
1: Yep. 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
1: What?
0: The blood came from a girl whose brains I sucked out.
1: You sucked out her brains?
0: Yeah, right through her mouth.
1: Is she dead?
0: Of course she's dead. What, are you kidding?
1: What are you telling me, that we killed someone last night?
0: You really don't remember any of it?
1: No, I don't!
0: How about the night watchman? Remember him?
1: The night watchman?
0: Yeah. Sucked him dry in a junkyard. First night we went out.
1: Oh, my God.
0: Can you hear the details?
1: No! 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
1: Shitty Murdoch, you take the front. 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

40, watch shorty with the tech, snatching weight across the land and kill a wicked man. 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I'm a bad motherfucker and it's just like that. I'm a bad motherfucker and it's just like that.

0: Yeah, I knock on the door for push the door, man. Yeah, I knock on the door for yes and then. This dude, I mean.
1: Glenda.
2: Yeah.
3: Yeah, it's a doggy.
0: Welcome. What's the deal?
2: What's going on, black man?
3: Shit.
2: Yeah.
0: So
2: what's going on?
1: Big star.
0: Peace.
2: You in here?
0: No, we're
3: taking it.
0: Oh, man, I got
3: bags
0: in here.
3: Son, we're coming to snatch you up, son.
1: You see, I've been busting my motherfucking ass in here, man.
0: Yeah, I'm on the flight
3: tonight. You been up here, I'm calling your ass all day, son. You ain't even answered the damn phone.
0: Flight tonight, so I'm gonna try reaching
3: you. You out of here, son.
0: Wow.
3: Yo, you've been here all goddamn night, all day, son.
0: Go get some vibes and come back here, man, and finish this.
3: Yeah, we'll come back here by Thursday,
0: brother. Flight tonight, son.
1: Flight tonight?
0: Yeah, man, I got on the right now, son.
1: Oh,
3: yeah,
1: man.
3: Son, let's go.
0: Y'all are weird for you, you know?
3: Let's go. We have some tenderoni here, weird for my brother. Let's go.
1: Something sweet.
3: Yeah.
0: Sweetness.
3: Something nice.
1: Yo, I do need a motherfucking vacation.
3: Let's go, man. Take a 2 days, man, and let's go and come back, man. Let's go mellow out your brains and come back, you know what I mean?
0: Gentlemen,
3: we have some sexy drone coming with for you, you know. Some nice drone blowing up.

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1: Yeah, somebody's ego crying.
0: Trip. 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

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Come together, share thoughts, ideas, whatever, build, however you want to describe it. Instead of all that negative stuff. I don't know, man. Like I said, I'm not a preacher. 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You know what I'm saying? 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You know what I'm saying? My name is not Simple Sucker Sin. 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
1: Hey!
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0: first. 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Then the rumors started. The last hardcore MCs were working on a cure that would end the pestilence. 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I like this world!
1: Final Frontier.
0: These are the voyages of the starship.
2: The cat.

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0: The funk is on space.
2: Y'all go in the back and play. Y'all see I'm cutting the grass in the front.
3: Eric, the phone.
2: Who is it?
3: I don't know.
2: Yo, who this?
4: Yo, what up, though? This Kel.
2: Oh, what's up, Kel?
4: Yo, what the deal, B? Yo, that nigga G talking mad shit, yo.
2: G who?
4: That nigga G. You fucked this bitch T with the fat ass.
2: Oh, yeah.
4: Yo, B,
2: yeah,
4: that nigga talking mad shit. You saying you sweet and shit, but I just had the call, yo. For real.
2: Word?
4: No doubt, yo.
2: Who else over there?
4: This nigga Chris and L, yo. Yo, it's ridiculous. All right. They wildin'.
2: I'll be here in a minute.
4: All right, no doubt, yo. One.
2: All right, one. With lead from the pressure.
5: Yo, E, what's up?
2: Yo, what's up, kid?
6: Yeah. What up, E? What up?
2: The fuck you talking about, E? What's up?
6: What the fuck? What you hit me for, man?
2: Yeah, you ain't saying shit now.
6: Fuck, man.
2: Huh?
6: What's
2: up, talking all that shit. Nothing but a bitch.
6: Man, give me
7: alone,
6: fuck.
7: Man.
2: What?
7: Yeah, let him go, man.
2: Oh, shit.
7: Yeah, yo, E, yo,
2: pussy.
7: Chill, bro. Yo, come on,
2: bunch
7: yo.
2: Of y'all talking that
7: Violence,
2: shit. You only one I caught now.
7: Oh, my
2: niggas
7: God.
2: Ain't saying shit now, huh? Let me find out something. Get the fuck out of here. Yo, Kel, let me call them all, man.
5: Nigga, you was talking all that shit. Get the fuck out my house.
2: Yeah, all them cats with all them rumors.

my future.

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0: corazón, mi corazón. 8 de la mañana.
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2: Yo, yo, put this one on everything I love right here. 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

0: Are you a heavy weed smoker? 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Well, I used to have those same problems until I found Hydro Drops. Hydro Drops, it's very easy to use. 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
1: Yeah, at first, I was scared to use it. 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
0: Even our friend Phil tried it.
2: Hi, this is Phil. 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So I tried Hydro Drops. And shit, now, I just get high all day. And fuck them damn monkeys. They can shit all over the place all they want. Cause I'm high as hell with my brand new Hydro Drops. Hydro Drops, the best thing ever to come.
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0: The skill shall live.
1: Yeah, it's a good life, you know.
2: Yeah. Mr. Bobby Still, the Tony Starks on the line one for Mr. Bobby Still.
3: Still's over here.
1: Peace. Starks, what's going on, baby? Yeah, everything is lovely over here. Yeah, no, the Max Million didn't show up yet. I'm over here with Noodles, and I got Lucky Hands with me. Yeah. Yeah, Great Ghost right in front of me right now. Great Ghost standing right here. Yeah, he has a briefcase. Okay. Okay, I got you. All right, thanks.
2: Bobby Stills.
1: Mr. Great Ghost. Good to see you. Good to see you. So is everything okay? Is everything working as we planned?
4: Everything is working out very nicely. Do you have the cash? $20,000?
1: Do we have the cash? We don't have to talk, but hey. Look, we got the cash. We know cash rules everything around this motherfucker.
4: Oh, yeah.
1: Let me ask
4: you. Do you have the full amount? $20,000 agreed upon.
1: Let me ask you a question, Mr. Greco. Do you know Don Rodriguez?
5: Yeah.
1: Don Rodriguez from the Bronx. Don Rodriguez.
5: I
4: don't know who you're talking about.
1: Well, I think you do know him because your fucking friend Don is down at 120 Precinct right now singing his fucking ass off like a fucking bird.
6: Life of a drug
1: fucking
6: dealer.
1: Guys is coming.
7: You believe him?

is as days begin to take away. But ain't this really what made me into the angry bit of blonde? But ain't we sick of being underdogs? Don't make me release this shit. Release this pit may even seem as if I'm yanking your chain a bit. Or maybe the way in which I'm saying shit is playing with you. But ain't shit changing. It's still the same shit in shape. He's still a lady killer since the day I went insane and then attacked the babysitter with a potato pillow and mushed her face into the entertainment center. It's like another

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0: That's a real nigga, but she gon' show us where you stash it though, nigga. Mona.
1: Every day she wake up with a different color makeup and a promise he could take her to the movie in the mall. Chillin' with the liquor on the floor, fourth quarter for a minute on the clock, black mama with the bow. Paparazzi looking at them both, popping up and take a picture, probably on the internet blog. In a minute, he gon' be admitting that he love her on his mother, man, he wanna meet her mother by the mall. Mona, Lisa, pussy good enough, he got him sinning in the walls, and he digging in it like he living in it, making a religion with him, and a nigga about to go against God.
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1: Show of hands, how many been taking notes? Good. Leave everything on the table now. 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This is your generation. 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

0: All right. 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
1: Yeah.
0: Had a very shiny nose.
1: Kid, we gotta get out of here, man.
0: I mean, a white boy nose.
1: My man, Nickel D.
0: And if you ever saw him.
1: It's over?
2: It's all done.
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4: Space.

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1: I don't have any money.
2: Yo, yo, your physician got you worse than crackheads. Man with the plan, get you needing them damn meds. The corporations controlling the airwaves. They own your brain, you ain't nothing but their slaves. The feds reading your Twitters and your Facebooks. They be tapping your cells, tracking your smells, put you back in your cells. On TV, every politician flip-flop and it don't stop. Amateur porn sites, bitches lit cock, Planned Parenthood, their basis. The sterilization, the so-called genetically inferior races. Nazis using eugenics to kill black babies. Who better me?

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0: Wake up in the morning, thinking about money, kick your feet up. 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
1: Hit your bubble.
0: Believe it. Space.
2: For life.
3: What the fill up?
4: Yeah.
3: What?
4: Yeah.
3: What? This right here? This hey, Tune Touch 50 MCs hey, Part 2. We the artifacts. This Elder Sin
4: True.
3: Yeah.
4: Yo.
3: Tune Touch.
4: That's my man Tame Room right there. 50 MCs.
3: We about to take a little journey right now.
4: Spit up that shit.
3: We about to black out right
4: Black the fuck out.
3: Yo, Tony, what's up, yo?
4: Fuck is up with this?
3: We about to do this right here. Cause it's about
4: LS.
3: That we hooked up with you.
4: Yes.
3: We coming from the bricks.
4: BB.
3: Coming to BK. Coming across the bridge.
4: Word.
3: Right here,

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0: Yo, I'm up in this bitch crib. 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
0: The funk is on. 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
1: just turn that TV down. 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I want him dead.
0: That kind of stuff ain't gonna meet you.
1: You know what I mean?
2: Don't worry about it.
0: Except they pick me up one more time, George. 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
1: Karma.
0: Karma.
1: Team.
0: Team.
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0: moment in the galaxy boils down to one.
1: You say, what is the one?
0: The funk is on space.
2: Phil, what's history-making machines, if you will? But the time reverse process would be going the other way, taking a habitual pattern that you had and opening it up for more possibilities. Now, I took you on a time travel trip in this room. You didn't even suspect I was doing it. When I said to you, give me an eighth of a cup of your brain power and allow me to fill it with what I'm saying here and give up whatever you believe to be true for just a minute. Now I'm going to ask you to give up a half a cup.

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Some people have been on the ride for a long time, and they begin to question, is this real, or is this just a ride? And other people have remembered, and they come back to us, and they say, hey, don't worry, don't be afraid, ever, because

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1: We, all of us, are beginning to realize who and what we are. 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And that who we are is not something that can be labeled by any

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0: Y'all haters corny with that Illuminati mess. 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

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Even though it all tumbles.

0: Every element in the galaxy boils down to one.
1: You say, what is the one?
0: The funk is on space.
2: We beg your pardon, America. 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

0: Y'all, this is Chris Rock. 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That's how we do it. That's all we do. Bel Air Rose. Eating Wingstop. What you know about Wingstop, nigga? 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You can't handle this, nigga. 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
1: I used to see niggas on TV, man. 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
2: Maybach music.

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1: All right, everybody, sit down. This is really getting on my nerves. 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
1: Damn right.
0: Biting the hand that was feeding you, this shit don't make any sense. Nigga, what the fuck?
1: What the fuck?
0: You know this is that real shit. How you gon' forget who built this?
1: Huh?
0: I'm the one who made the company all the

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What are your fucking motives, dame? Let's talk about it. You're our manager, our label owner, our accountant. That's kind of tricky. Something is fishy. That's risky. We just don't even know. We go with the flow while you rowing the boat. You keeping it simple minded, cause you knowing our only concern is just hoping we blow. So when all the money come in from our album and tours, you sit there and soak in the dough. When did we ever ask about the gross? When did we ever ask about the net? You would just hand us money from our shows, cause you knew we wasn't questioning the checks. Nigga, I trusted you with my life. You upped your percentage, so I'm making less. Fuck

0: one of the most difficult things that we face, but change is inevitable. One reason we don't like change is we get comfortable where we are. We get used to our friends, our job, the place we live, and even if it's not perfect, we accept it because it's familiar. And what happens is because we're not willing to change, we get stuck in what God used to do instead of moving forward into what God is about to do. And just because God's blessed you where you are doesn't mean you can just sit back and settle there. You have to stay open to what God is doing now. What worked 5 years ago may not work today. If you're going to be successful, you have to be willing to change. Every blessing is not supposed to be permanent. Every provision is not supposed to last forever. We should constantly evaluate our friendships. Who's speaking into your life? Who are you depending on? Make sure they're not dragging you down, limiting you from blossoming. Everybody is not supposed to be in our life forever. If you don't get rid of the wrong friends, you will never meet the right friends.
1: Space!

corazón, mi corazón. 8 de la noche. 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You say, what is the one? Funk is on. Space.

0: Will the court please rise? Judge Funk Dr. Spock residing.
1: Your Honor, Little Kim is a threat to society. She has shown a blatant disregard for the law and has killed 6 fine law enforcement agents in the line of duty. For these vicious acts, she should be punished to the fullest extent of the law.

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